to go see the Houston Symphony and Harry Potter. Yep, Emma and Jordan, Rihanna and Zoe. And you can win tickets tomorrow morning at 8:10. It's our Battle of the Burbs right here on Sunny 99.1. 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

0: Hello, good evening. Welcome to the Delilah Show. Who is this?
1: Well, hey, Delilah, it's Tom. How are you doing?
0: Tom, I'm good. What can I do for you?
1: Well, it's my 40th wedding anniversary, so I was wondering if you could play a sappy love song.
0: Happy anniversary, happy anniversary, happy anniversary, happy anniversary. 40 years, that's amazing in today's world.
1: It is. Yeah, it started pretty funny, too. I dated her back when I was in my late teens. She dumped me for my best friend, and things went downhill for a while. I moped around for a couple of years, and things didn't work out for her and my ex-best friend. And I played church organ, and her father was in the same church. And after one service, came out and said, "Listen, we like you, son. Here's $40. Take her out one more time." And the rest is history. So it's tough. Great?
0: Your father-in-law paid you the money to take his daughter on a date.
1: Yeah, and I've never let her forget it for 40 years. It's my favorite story.
0: Oh, my gosh, that is precious. He's like, I know you're broke. I know you ain't got a dime to your name. She's got a good appetite. She'll eat a steak. Take her out to dinner.
1: There you go.
0: I love this story. What did you have for dinner?
1: It was kind of a guy meal. I wasn't really thinking back then. So it was all like 90% meat, you know, 10% roughage and lettuce and all that. So she almost dumped me again after the meal. But I mean, I had a great dinner. So
0: you had a great dinner with her father's $40.
1: That's right. That's right. But she warmed up to me, Delilah. So over the years, she's warmed up to me. And
0: oh, my word. Tell me your wife's name.
1: Her name is Gwendolyn.
0: I will find a beautiful love song. I'm so glad your father-in-law believed in you. That is just the sweetest story I have heard in years. How about your mother-in-law? Was she on your team too?
1: You know, they were both on my team. Absolutely. She's still with us, and bless her soul, still sings my praises, even though you know, I don't know if it's, I got better than I deserve, Delilah.
0: Good for you, and good for you for recognizing that. Let me play a song for you, too. Oh, thank you for calling.
1: All right, all the best. Take care.
2: You feel so good inside. I've always wanted a girl.

0: Wow. So she said, I do. And then you said, see you later, alligator. Gotta go. Gotta go serve Uncle Sam.
1: Well, she came down a few months later. I was down south for 8 years.
0: How many years were you in the military?
1: Total 24. I retired with 22 years, 2 days.
0: And how many deployments did you go on?
1: I was in Desert Shield, Desert Storm in 1991. And then I was in Operation Enduring Freedom 2004-2005.
0: God bless you.
1: I've seen a lot of stuff.
0: I bet you have. You know, I say this all the time. I got to go on a entertainment tour in 2006. And we went to Iraq and we went to Afghanistan and we went to Langstuhl. And I have members of my family that are military. My grandfather was Navy. My brother was Air Force. But never did I ever understand what sacrificial love is until that experience. And it changed me.
1: Yeah.
0: So thank you.
1: You're welcome.
0: I want to get back to Jewel because we're going to do a dedication here for her. Tell me how much you love her.
1: More than the entire world. More than the universe.
0: Let me play a song for you. God bless you.

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0: Guaranteed human. Hopefully your workday is behind you. Your cares and troubles as well. Put all that out of your mind and focus on the good things in life. And I am here to take your calls, to

0: It's sunny 99.1. I'm Delilah with Houston's Love Songs at Night. Tonight is Monday, the 15th of June. The month is flying by quickly. It is summertime. Are your kids out of school? My kids are out of school and we are going on a road trip. And by we, I mean we. You're going with me. My producer Ryan built a traveling studio for me so I can take the show on the road, take the kids on the road, take the show on the road in Mama's new motorhome. Well, kind of new. New to me. A lot newer than the 28-year-old one I was driving. So we are going on a little road trip this week, and I hope you come with us. I'll also be posting lots of pictures on social media if we find any cool rocks, because we are going rock hounding. We got hiking boots. We got backpacks. We got water bottles. We got everything we need to go find some cool rocks and share them with you. Thank you for being here with us tonight. You're listening to Delilah.
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0: Come home to Delilah. Hi, good evening. Welcome to the Delilah Show. Who is this?
14: Yes, hello. My name is Junior.
0: Hi, Junior. Welcome. Mine is Delilah. What can I do for you?
14: Oh, man. Hello, Delilah. I've been waiting for this moment for a long time. I've called you every day. I've been trying to get on, man. I just want to give my girlfriend a shout-out. We listen to your station every day, man. Every day for the past 4 years since we've been together. And I always told her I was going to get on the radio and call you, and she never believes me. She's with me right now, actually. It's crazy.
0: What's your girlfriend's name?
14: Her name's Sakura.
0: Junior, can I ask how old you are?
14: Yes, I'm 22 years old.
0: And is this young lady, Sakura, is she like, I mean, it's been 4 years. Is she like your forever Valentine?
14: Oh, yes, forever. We're actually getting ready to have our first kid due in March.
0: Congratulations. You ready to be a daddy?
14: Thank you. Thank you.
0: Are you ready to do the whole change the diaper up in the middle of the night, helping mom out?
14: Yes, I am for sure ready to meet our baby. It's a girl. We're really excited.
0: And what is the baby's name going to be?
14: Her name's going to be Xyliana.
0: Xyliana Delilah. I like the way that sounds.
14: I like that too. That might be her middle name.
0: I'm just teasing you. No, don't name a child Delilah. If you name a child Delilah, you know what happens.
14: What happens?
0: As soon as they start school, you get this note home every day. Delilah is a delight to have in class. However, she never stops talking.
14: That's funny.
0: So you want me to pick out a song, or do you have one on your heart?
14: You know what? I'm going to leave that up to you. You can pick out a song for us.
0: Let me find the perfect song for you, honey. Thank you for calling.

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How about we start your Tuesday off by encouraging you and giving you hope and positivity? Tell me something good tomorrow morning at 6:20 on Sunny 99.1, Houston's best variety of the 80s, 90s, and today.

0: Come on in here, H-Town. Come in and get comfy with me here on the radio all night long. You found Delilah with Houston's Love Songs at Night, right here on Sunny 99.1. Hello to everyone on the Katy Freeway and everyone driving along the North Freeway and the East Tex there. I see you. Drive safe tonight. Thank you for sharing your nights with me here on Sunny 99.1. Come in. Come in, come in, come in. Welcome home. Welcome home. Where the heck have you been? I've been right here waiting to talk to you, waiting to listen to you, waiting to find out how you are. How's your heart? Are you so busy that you forgot to check in? Not with me, with yourself, with your heart. Slow down. Slow down and love someone. We'll be back. You're listening to Delilah.
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0: Delilah. Hi, good evening. Welcome to the Delilah Show. Who is this?
19: Hi, Delilah. My name is Neil. First time caller and long time listener.
0: Neil, welcome aboard. What can I do for you?
19: Well, I just want to celebrate you and, you know, the passion and the mission you have had on me. Over these years, you know, I found myself, I guess, to be codependent from relationship to relationship. One was 5 years, one was 9, last one was 3. And, you know, I said at this last time, it's time for me to be single and happy. And I am. And I have to tell you, I celebrate that tonight.
0: Single and happy, and listen to Mama Delilah and learn to love myself and stop falling in love with people who are not good to me.
19: Yeah, exactly. You know, I'm a giver, not a taker. And I always feel that if I'm giving, then, you know, I'm contributing. But there's a lot of takers. So I just need to learn to give to myself for a little bit and praise God for the blessings that I have.
0: Yeah, and you know what? As your heart heals and as you learn what real love is and what real love isn't, and as you learn a new love language, honey, you are going to, first off, you're going to be so much happier learning to love yourself. But when you do open your heart again, it'll be to somebody who adores you and who cares for you and who puts your needs ahead of their wants. When you're partnered with somebody who puts their wants ahead of other people's needs, it never works. Ever. But when you're partnered with somebody that puts your needs ahead of their wants, magic happens.
19: Thank you for all your encouragement. And I'm looking forward to learning my love language.
0: You have a great night, honey. Thank you for calling. Thank you for sharing.
19: Thank you. Have an awesome night.

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2: Kick off your shoes, sit back, relax, and enjoy the music. 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

0: Come on in, Houston. Settle in for the night with me. You found Delilah on Sunny 99.1, Houston's love songs. In fact, these are the greatest love songs of all time. I've got those for you all night long. Do you know why I come into the studio and do this show every night? For years, for decades, I have been doing this show because I want to bring peace to a world that's gone crazy. I do. I know that sounds crazy, but I don't believe that a politician has the answers. I don't believe that more policies are going to bring us more peace or more health or more love. I do believe that if we reach out in love to one another, we give from our heart, if we give from our abundance, if we give our time and energy and resources to understanding one another, respecting one another, building one another up, and if we will look to the one who created our hearts to heal our hearts, I believe we can have peace in our life. Maybe not peace in the world, but each one of us, every person listening, if you endeavor to love with every fiber of your being and to share from your heart, you will have a much more joyful life. I promise you that. If you will do those things, you, my friend, will have so much peace and so much love, it will bubble out of you. I promise. We'll be back. You're listening to Delilah.
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0: Good evening. You've called Delilah. Who is this?
15: Hello, this is Felix.
0: Welcome aboard. What can I do for you?
15: Yeah, well, a couple of years ago, I had a girlfriend. At that time when I had my girlfriend, I wasn't like the best person I could be for her. Like, now we've broken up. It's been like a year and a half ago, and as time goes on, I think that she's the one.
0: So what did you do that caused you guys to break up?
15: When I was with her, I wasn't like the best boyfriend. I want her to know that I'm a different person than I was when I dated her, you know?
0: So what have you changed about you that would assure her that you are a different person?
15: I couldn't properly show my affection or my love, but I think now I'm more ready, because I was nervous too. Like, she told me I love you, but I didn't say it back because I was scared, but I think now I'm ready to say it back, but I don't know if it's too late or not.
0: So she said the I love you, and you just went, I like you too? What did you say?
15: I didn't say I love you back.
0: D- Dude.
15: Yeah, I know.
0: All right. I will play a song. I hope she's listening. I hope she knows how to get in touch with you. I hope that you truly have learned your lesson. And if not with this, this person, whoever God brings into your future, that if you feel it, you say it. You tell them.
15: All right. Thank you. Have a good night.

it's Dana. Four sisters from Katy get to go see the Houston Symphony and Harry Potter. Yep, Emma and Jordan, Rihanna and Zoe. And you can win tickets tomorrow morning at 8:10. It's our Battle of the Burbs right here on Sunny 99.1. Start here, stay here. Same.

0: was you meant.
1: This is Sunny 99.1. Welcome aboard and thank you for being here with me tonight. You found Delilah. I've got Houston's love songs for you all night long. Just a reminder that in addition to doing 5 hours of radio, live 5 nights a week, and then pre-recorded on weekends, I also do 2 podcasts. 2. One that I've been doing for over 8 years called Love Someone with Delilah. Love someone. That's my motto in life. I want you to reach out in love to the people that are placed in your path. I want you to connect heart to heart. And so I have been having conversations, in-depth conversations with amazing people, inspiring people, people that have been trying to change the world with their gifts and talents and skills. Love Someone with Delilah. 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So find that wherever you download your podcast. We'll be back. 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
18: Done.
1: Delilah. Hi, Adam. Welcome aboard. What can I do for you?
19: First of all, I've been listening to your show for probably 20 plus years. I love the fact that you help ordinary people, even like yourself, get through tough situations and everything that they're going through in life and stuff like that, with advice, music, and words of wisdom that somebody only like yourself that can give us.
1: Well, you know why I've got those words of wisdom, Adam? Because I've been around the block 3 times, maybe 4. The words of wisdom I share don't come from a textbook. They don't come from a degree because I don't have one. They just come from the fact that I have been around the block, around and around and around the block. So if I can help somebody else spare the hearts of their loved ones by not doing the foolish things I did, then maybe there was a reason I did those foolish things.
19: Yes, ma'am. Believe it or not, next year will make 19 years that we have been together.
1: Good for you.
19: And we have a handsome young man of a son. He'll be 17 in January. And
1: what's your son's name?
19: His name is Dalton.
1: So Adam, Summer, Dalton, what a sweet family. I will play a song for you tonight.
19: Yes, ma'am. Thank you.
1: Thank you. Adam, thank you for letting me be a part of your life all these years. Thank you for listening. Thank you for hanging in there even when I was going through tough times. Thank you.
19: You are very welcome.

0: It's Sunny 99.1, Houston's Love Songs. The greatest love songs of all time, I might add, with me, Delilah, keeping you company here on your radio dial all night long. Don't forget Father's Day coming up this weekend. If you've got a dad, a stepdad, a granddad, a father figure, somebody, maybe it's an uncle in your life, somebody who's been there for you, or a mom who doubled as dad. Maybe your mom was a single mom and she didn't only have to do all the mom things. She had to do all the dad things. I was mom and dad to my kids for many, many, many years. Don't forget Father's Day this weekend. And if you don't have a relationship with your father, if your father was abusive or absent and your heart hurts every time you hear that term Father's Day, can you find something good in someone you love that is a good dad? Maybe your brother, maybe somebody in your family that's a good dad. And can you find the goodness in that and celebrate for them? Something to think about as we wind our way through this Monday night. You're listening to Delilah.
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0: Good evening. You've called Delilah. Who is this?
16: Hi, this is Denise. Oh, my God, Delilah.
0: Welcome aboard. How is your night going?
16: It's going wonderful. I just thought to call and can't believe I got through. Wow.
0: You got through. Now that you're here, darling, what can I do for you?
16: Well, I had some stuff to go on, and I had my sister to die in December, and one of my coworkers got me a card and got everybody to sign, and he's really, really special to me, and we only friends, and recently I asked him what was he going to say about me crushing on him, and I know it's really special, and it means a lot to me, and he's right about workplace romances, but he's a very special person to me. It touched my heart that he would go out the way and do something like that for me after losing my sister. And he just sort of stepped up and he just, just became my go-to person. And I just started having some feelings out of the way for him. And I don't know where it's going to go, but I've just been dying to get on the show just to talk to you.
0: So you're crushing, but he's setting a boundary saying, nah, we can't do that. We're coworkers.
16: He did tell me under different circumstances he would have jumped on it because we work kind of close together. They don't have rules set up, but he just knows that in the past, the statistics about workplace romances, it can be like a train wreck. So we just trying to keep it safe, but I don't know where all these feelings came from, but I just thought about Delilah, and I'm just so grateful I'm able to get through.
0: And you said maybe if I called her, she could give me some wisdom, because did you know I messed up really bad one time with a workplace romance? I got the feels, and even though there were boundaries set, I had to have what I had to have. Despite the fact that God was saying no, no, no, no, no, I was saying yes, yes, yes, yes, yes.
16: Yeah.
0: I'm glad this man has more wisdom than I did.
16: Yes, yes. Well, I said one of us has some sense. That's what I said.
0: There you go. There you go. Well, God bless you. I will play a song for you. I'm sorry for the loss of your sister, but I will find a song to bring your heart some joy.
16: Thank you, Delilah. God bless you and continue. And everything that you do, it's great.
0: Thank you. Good night, hon.
16: Good night.

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0: 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This weekend, this coming weekend, is Father's Day. Have you come up with a clever gift for a dad in your life? It could be something simple. You'd think it would be simple finding a gift for a guy, but actually, for me, it's harder than shopping for the women in my life. How about a gift from the heart, do-it-yourself type of project? 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Take a few minutes, come up with a special idea, do something nice for dad or for your stepdad or granddad or whoever has been there for you. And if all else fails, remember this: food. Yeah, potato salad, a cake, a German chocolate cake with that great coconut pecan frosting, something, food. It's always a good idea when you're trying to spoil the men in your life. We'll be back. You're listening to Delilah.
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0: You think done?
23: Hi, Delilah. How are you?
0: I'm wonderful. Larissa, who are you thinking of?
23: Oh, my husband.
0: You didn't say that with too much enthusiasm.
23: No,
0: he's my husband.
23: No, he's in the other room, and one of my cats just opened the door, so I don't want him to hear yet.
0: So the cat is trying to foil your plan?
23: Oh, yeah.
0: The cat is coming in the room saying, aha, you thought you would get away with a little secret dedication, but I will foil your plan. What's your husband's name?
23: Ken.
0: What do you want to tell him over the air before the cat lets the cat out of the bag?
23: Oh, well, we've been together for almost 4 years now, and we met online, and it worked out wonderfully, but it's been this huge roller coaster. Got married 8 months after we met in person and everything, and it's been fun most of the time, and it's been great, and I'm glad he's been here to share it with me. But we're having a rough time right now. We have a six-month-old baby, his new job, me leaving the corporate world and being a stay-at-home mom, a new house and everything. And I just want to let him know that I'm sorry I vent on him and that I love him with all my heart.

0: Petite Human.
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Hey, it's Dana. Four sisters from Katy get to go see the Houston Symphony and Harry Potter. Yep, Emma and Jordan, Rihanna and Zoe. And you can win tickets tomorrow morning at 8:10. It's our Battle of the Burbs right here on Sunny 99.1. 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

0: You found Delilah here on Sunny 99.1. This is Houston's Love Songs at Night. You know, it is truly amazing. It is so amazing what you can accomplish when you work together with a team of like-minded people. Thoughts, crazy thoughts, become visions. Visions start becoming a reality when you share them. Progress can be made faster than you ever dreamed when you surround yourself with really good creative people who are passionate about what you are passionate about. If you are passionate about working with animals, find a shelter in your area where you can go walk the dogs. 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
23: I just wanted to call. I've never called the radio station before, but I just wanted to call and let you know that I think that you're wonderful and I love your show so much.
22: Well, welcome aboard. I'm glad you're here.
23: Thank you. I was just wondering, I have my boyfriend here. We've been together for 5 months. I've known him for 2 years, and I am just so in love with him, and I would be honored if you would dedicate a song to us.
22: Okay, what song will help you two to rejoice in your 5 months anniversary?
23: Well, I think he's my best friend. He's my soulmate. I just have so much fun with him. I would just love a song that was dedicated by you to us.
22: So I get to pick what song is going to be your song from here on out.
23: I would love if you would do that for me.
22: This is a momentous occasion, you realize that, because when your song is your song, if you two end up together forever, that'll be the song that'll, you know, be at your wedding and your anniversaries and all that stuff.
23: Well, I hope it works out that way.
22: How old are you?
23: I'm 20.
22: And you think this is the one?
23: I do. I honestly do. I've had my relationships in the past, and, you know, they just haven't worked out. And finally, I met him. And when we met, we didn't think that we would ever get together. And, you know, it just kind of happened that way. And I'm just so amazed with him. He's such an amazing person. I love him for who he is inside. And I don't know. I really hope that he is the one.
22: Let me play a song for you.
23: Thank you so much. I really appreciate it.
22: Bye-bye, honey. Thanks for calling.

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I'm Madison. 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

101. It's Madison playing Houston's best variety of the 80s, 90s, and today. And we're also connecting you directly with us. 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

0: Sunny 99.1, Houston's best variety of the 80s, 90s, and today. I'm Dana with producer Anthony, and I've got the three things you need to know to get your Tuesday, June 16th, started. We've got a weather impact alert now extended through Thursday, a disaster declaration for Southeast Texas. We've got a multiple-day flooding threat from possible tropical development, so be aware of that. FanFest yesterday was closed due to the weather. Today it will be open, but beginning at 6:30 tonight until 10. Yeah, rain closed it completely down yesterday. So far, only one school district is closed due to the rain. Aldine ISD's summer school is closed today. And there's this free tool for you to track flood risks hour by hour. You can find your flood monitor sites in your area. You can sign up for text or email alerts. It's color-coded, green, yellow, and red. 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And it shows real-time rainfall in your area. You can check it out. It's totally free. ReadyHarris.org. And yes, we do have rain mainly this morning, though, today. We will have some lingering showers this afternoon. More rain possible tomorrow. We only go up to 80 today. Right now, it's 78 in Uptown. And you're up to date from Sunny 99.1.
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0: Sunny 99.1. It is 6:13 now. I'm Dana with producer Anthony. We've got Houston's best variety of the 80s, 90s, and today, and a lot of rain. We've got this tropical thing going on, a multi-day rain event. We've got a disaster declaration for Southeast Texas through Thursday, and we've got to be weather alert through Thursday as well. We had some flooding yesterday on streets. We're going to have more today. Rain primarily, though, this morning, and then it should start tapering off this afternoon. But, you know, we had such heavy downpours so fast yesterday. Then you'd be driving along and it was clear. And then it got sunny. So we've got of exactly the same thing today and tomorrow. We only go up to 80 right now. It's 78 in Uptown. Now I'm hoping that this family that I met in Round Top over the weekend, that they can make it today. Anthony, they are all about the World Cup because Dad, Luis, is a former soccer player, a professional soccer player.
1: Oh, wow.
0: And they own this great little boutique for kids in Round Top. It's called Bottega Dono, and it's in this old, restored, wooden kind of a dog trot house. It's got two little sides and a breezeway in between, which is the way that they kind of kept it cool before the AC in Texas. It's an absolutely beautiful little spot for kids, all kinds of kids, delightful things. We got a little bunny rabbit that has a bottle and all kinds of stuff for my granddaughter. And he also is the president of, Agazul? I gave you the business card. Agazul Tequila. Look at this.
1: Ooh.
0: It's like a metal, beautiful business card.
1: Oh,
0: and apparently there is a tequila,
1: QR code, yeah.
0: Yes, that they have collaborated with 5 soccer World Cup winners. So we're going to hear about that.
1: Dang.
0: He is also the co-founder and head coach of the Houston Stars of the Women Premier Soccer League. And he is the St. Cecilia Catholic School coach. So this is a really dynamic guy, and his wife is adorable, and their 3 sons do a World Cup soccer podcast. So we're going to have them in the studios later on today.
1: That's
0: cannot
1: so fun.
0: Wait to meet them. You'll get a glimpse. We'll make sure we put it up all over our Instagram. It's just so delightful. And I will tell you that Fan Fest today, because of this rain, they're going to open it at 6:30 tonight. It's not going to be closed all day, but they'll be opening it at 6:30 tonight. So
1: right.
0: Until about 10. So that way, keeping things safe, you know, so you don't have to deal with any kind of flooding situations. We'll keep you posted all day long. Just keep it right here. And coming up, tell me something good. Oh, there are so many World Cup amazing stories. We're going to tell you something good coming up next on...
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Sunny 99.1, Houston's best variety of the 80s, 90s, and today. Weather alert days right through Thursday. Flooding possible. This rain just isn't letting up. We've got mostly rain this morning. Few showers lingering this afternoon, but rainfall could be heavy. We're only going to go up to 80. Right now, it's 78 in Uptown.

0: sunny 99.1, Houston's best variety of the 80s, 90s, and today. Weather alert days right through Thursday, flooding possible. This rain just isn't letting up. We've got mostly rain this morning, few showers lingering this afternoon, but rainfall could be heavy. We're only going to go up to 80. Right now, it's 78 in Uptown.
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3: 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I need some

0: brought to us by our friends at Goodwill Houston. Well, if you're new to Houston because you're enjoying the World Cup, you're going to find amazing people, amazing events, and amazing food. And I've got proof. The Michelin Awards given out last night, and so many Houstonians were on the list. Houston actually had 6 finalists, outperforming Austin, San Antonio, and Dallas.
1: Whoa.
0: Pretty impressive. The Michelin Chef Award goes to Best Chef in Texas, goes to Evelyn Garcia and Henry Liu of June Restaurant in the Heights. It's on East 20th Street. It looks absolutely incredible. And the Emerging Chef Award goes to Adrian Torres of Maximo in West University Place. I've got to check out these restaurants.
1: All of them.
0: They say this is like the Oscar Awards of the chef of the food world.
1: That's right.
0: So congratulations to all of our chefs and all of our finalists. Producer Anthony.
1: Dane, this is exciting. Out in the land of sugar, there's a new park designed to serve residents of all ages and abilities, and it just opened this past weekend. It's called Galaxy All Abilities Park. County leaders say it was created to provide an inclusive outdoor space where more residents can play, gather, and enjoy activities. Features a wheelchair-accessible playground, interactive sensory walls, multiple shaded areas, covered seating, and rest areas designed to make the facility more comfortable and accessible for a wider range of users. And even better, leaders say that future use and community feedback is going to help shape how similar projects are developed across the region. It's the Galaxy All Abilities Park. It's open. Find it off Stadium Drive, kind of near Highway 6 and 90 out in Sugarland.
0: I love that idea. Oh, and more to come, I'm sure. And yep. Listen, we're off here on Juneteenth as so many events are planned all around town. And there's a big celebration that's been going on all month long by the Harris County Precinct 4. Families invited to come out, learn the history of Juneteenth, celebrate culture. There's another one coming up June 18th. It's called The Taste of Freedom, kind of a potluck from 11:30 until 2. And a celebration at Tracy G. Center is coming up that day as well. So you can check out all the Juneteenth celebrations going on all over town and definitely participate and teach the kids about Juneteenth. 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

0: Sunny 99.1, Houston's best variety of the 80s, 90s, and today. 6:43 now. I'm Dana with producer Anthony. We have got a disaster declaration for Southeast Texas from the governor just to make sure resources are available. We're in this really wet mode, and we've got weather alert right now through Thursday. Flooding yesterday, more flooding possible today. We've got a lot of rain this morning. It should start tapering off this afternoon. We're going to only go up to 80 today. Right now, it's 78 in Uptown, and it's time for our Nearly Impossible question. Now, we've got a big Sunday coming up, Anthony, and this Nearly Impossible question is so easy, it's stupid.
1: Kind of is, right?
0: Right? But I'm kind of surprised about the percentage. I thought it would be a little higher, but that's okay. Things happen.
1: There's probably reasons. Yeah. 60% of fathers hope to spend Father's Day with who?
0: Our number is, that's why I said it's so easy, it's stupid. 713-212-5991.
1: The hardest part's getting through. Get it right. We're getting you out for a night out on us with tickets to check out the Tony Award-winning musical comedy, The Music Man. It kicks off next weekend down at the Grand in Galveston. Find more info and check tickets at thegrand.com or come get an Nearly Impossible question. We've got your four-pack of tickets for a night out.
0: And honestly, dads would love a Galveston weekend. So you win the tickets, bring dad out to Galveston. There's
1: right.
0: a great little Italian restaurant on Post, I think it's Post Office Road, and a great coffee shop. You guys will have so much fun. Just the history of Galveston is fascinating. Our number is 713-212-5991.
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0: now, 6:53 on sunny 99.1 Houston's best variety of the 80s, 90s, and today. I'm Dana with producer Anthony. We've got more rain, more street flooding possible. Be weather alert. We're only going to go up to 80 today. Right now, it's 78 in Uptown, and we have got our nearly impossible question contestants. Let's go to League City first. Tina, a collection manager at Harley Davidson. Wow. How'd you get that job, Tina?
1: I got it through one of my co-workers.
0: It's always that way, Anthony.
2: Yeah.
0: It's like a friend of a friend.
1: I know, and I work from home.
0: Oh, man, that's even better.
2: Tina, living the dream over here.
0: Do you have a sweet setup in your office, or are you just hanging out in the living room on the couch eating chips while you call people?
1: No, I hang out in my bedroom.
0: Oh, man, that's even better. I'd be so tempted to take those naps. Boy, that bed is calling me.
2: Right?
0: Tina, so great. Okay, here's our question, and we're talking dads for Father's Day.
2: Tina, 60% of fathers hope to spend Father's Day with who?
1: Children.
0: With their kids. Exactly.
2: Absolutely.
0: Tina. I thought that number would be a little higher, but maybe the kids are in college or out of town.
2: I was going to say they're grown. Yeah.
0: Tina, good job.
2: Congrats, Tina. You just scored your tickets to the Tony Award-winning musical, The Music Men. It opens next weekend. You're in with your 4-pack of tickets down at the Grand in Galveston.
1: Oh, wow. Thank you.
0: Sure. You're not too far away. When was the last time you were in Galveston, and what did you do?
1: Oh, I just walked to see Wall. Or usually we ride the bike.
0: Yes,
2: I love walking to see
0: you all. Going to a show there will be next level. You guys have fun, Tina. I'm so glad you won. And thank you for listening to Sunny.
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Well, we've got the weather impact alert now extended through Thursday. A disaster declaration has been declared by the governor, so resources are available throughout Southeast Texas. We do have a multi-day flood threat from possible tropical development. So

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0: It's 7:13 now on Sunny 99.1, Houston's best variety of the 80s, 90s, and today. Lots of rain overnight, more rain this morning. So we are in this weather impact alert phase until tomorrow. We do have potential flooding again today. We're only going to go up to 80. Right now, it's 78 in Uptown. And we learned in our Nearly Impossible question, 60% of dads hope to spend Father's Day with their kids. I thought it would be 100%, but maybe kids are in college.
1: Right.
0: Or live in another state.
1: Extenuating circumstances.
0: Exactly. And so we're asking you about your Father's Day memories, spending the day with dad, and what did you guys do? Anthony, any fun memories?
2: Oh, yeah. We always get together with my dad and do the cornhole tournament with our family. That's been like the thing the last decade or so. We love getting together. And he usually offers to throw down on the grill, but then my brother and I, one of us usually takes over.
0: Yep, because that's what they say. Yep. Father's Day grill, great idea, but don't let dad do the work.
2: I mean, he always wants to.
0: Of course he does.
2: And I got that from him, that sense of hosting, that I want to be the guy that's helping host the entertainment, but he just can't shake that when, like, even it's just family together and we're trying to celebrate him. So it's like, Dad, step out of the way. Let us do this.
0: That's right. The kids have to learn how to grill, right?
2: He taught us how to throw down. Yeah, exactly. I can throw down.
0: We would love to hear from you, too. Memories with Dad on Father's Day, 713-212-5991.

0: Sunny 99.1, Houston's best variety of the 80s, 90s, and today. What do they say? Don't drown, turn around. Be aware of potential flooding. We're watching video of flooding all along the South. Governor has declared the Southeast Texas a disaster declaration, so resources are available. We've got more rain on the way. We've got to stay weather alert until Thursday. Mainly showers this morning. This afternoon, they should taper off, but not definitely go away, and we've got more tomorrow. Today, we go up to 80. Right now, 78 in Uptown. Sunday is Father's Day, and we're asking you, we learned in our Nearly Impossible question, 60% of dads hope to spend time with their kids. And so kids, tell us what Father's Day memories you have. We've got Tina calling in from League City. Father's Day memories, what do you and your dad do on Father's Day?
1: Oh, yeah, he's a golfer, so I usually go and play golf with him. He'll take me out there. I just like to ride a golf cart.
0: Oh, Tina, that's what so I would do. Good. How fun is that? What do you guys have planned this weekend? Will you be golfing? Will you be riding the cart with Dad?
1: Yes.
0: That is fantastic. Well, Tina, you and Dad, what's your dad's name?
1: Joseph Thrash.
0: Well, you and your dad, Joseph, have an amazing time. And I always like asking people, what was the one thing that your dad taught you that stays with you always?
1: Live a happy life.
0: Perfect.
2: Live a happy life.
0: Very wise words.
2: It's so important, though.
0: Thank you, Dad. Tina, thanks so much for listening. I really appreciate you sharing
1: a little bit
0: of your life with us.
1: Thank you so much.
2: Appreciate you, Tina. Let's head up to Magnolia and speak with Carolyn.
0: We wanted to ask you about your Father's Day memories. Did you have Dad on Father's Day? Are you still with Dad? What's your story?
3: Oh, yeah. We used to hang out. My dad passed away a long time ago. And we used to go to the lake and we'd go water skiing.
2: Oh, that's awesome.
0: That's so cool. Was Dad an amazing water skier, like doing slalom?
3: Oh, yeah. Absolutely.
0: Did he teach you guys how to do it?
3: No, I couldn't slalom, but I could ski.
0: That is excellent, Carolyn. Well, you have a great day. Hey, how's the rain situation in your area in Magnolia?
3: Right now, I'm on 249 heading to Houston, and there is no rain.
0: Ah, hallelujah.
2: Beautiful.
0: Well, hopefully it stays that way.
2: Seriously.
0: Safe travels, and thank you so much for listening.
3: Yes. I'll catch y'all next time.
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0: What's trending? Fathers. 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
37: We are sneaking up on Father's Day on Sunday. So, of course, fathers are trending again. I think it should be fathers trending all week long, and we're going to make sure that happens. Yesterday, I mentioned some gift ideas that dad actually wants, like a massage lounge chair, exercise equipment. On average, we're learning today that we spend just under $200 on dad. Mom, we spend closer to $300. I don't know. It just works out that way, Anthony. I can't explain it. But dads are sharing some interesting gifts they've gotten from their kids. They get Hawaiian shirts. Mugs are a very popular item with World's Best Dad on it. Car seat covers. Nose hair trimmers. Novelty socks. And ties. Ties are the most popular Father's Day gift that we get them. It's kind of our go-to when we don't know what else.
7: It's cliche at this point.
37: It is cliche. Right? So maybe we can try to be different this year and ask Dad, hey, Dad, what would you really like? Please, I'm not going to leave the room until you tell me what you really want for Father's Day. Because if you don't tell me, Dad, I'm going to get you a wacky tie or a pair of socks.
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0: 99.1. It's 7:40 now. I'm Dana with producer Anthony. We've got Houston's best variety of the 80s, 90s, and today. Another rainy day, another day where we could get potential street flooding. So it's a weather alert day for sure. We're going to have mostly the downpours this morning, but we could still have some this afternoon. Had heavy rains overnight as well. Today we go up to 80. Right now, 78 in Uptown. And it's time for you to name that tune.
1: 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Today's tune, a big 90s hit from Des Reed. 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But you name today soon. We got you into the show October 4th up at the Woodlands Pavilion.
0: I got the title in my head right now. 713-212-5991.

0: Sunny 99.1, Houston's best variety of the 80s, 90s, and today. I'm Dana with producer Anthony. We've got the heavy rainfall this morning, tapering off this afternoon, but when you think of the rain yesterday and overnight, more street flooding could be possible today. We're only going to go up to 80 right now, 78 in Uptown, and we have got our Name That Tune contestant. Now, Stephanie, calling in from the east side. Are you dealing with the Fan Fest and the crowds there?
1: No, not yet.
0: Okay, well, it's closed today until 6:30. It'll open tonight. Hopefully, the rain will back off a little bit. Are you having any rain now?
1: No, not right now.
0: Excellent, good. Excellent. Stephanie works at a pediatrician's office. And Stephanie, welcome to our show. Are you ready to name that tune?
1: Yes.
0: Good.
2: Stephanie, we've got five notes for you to name the tune for today. 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
1: Okay.
2: Stephanie, here is your clip. Just want you to be your best. Stephanie, name today's tune.
1: Gotta be.
2: You gotta be.
0: Hey, you got it.
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1: Thank you. It's a good birthday present.
0: Oh, what's your birthday?
1: October 2nd.
2: Oh,
0: fantastic.
2: My gosh. Oh, this was
0: fantastic.
2: Meant to be.
0: Fantastic. Oh, we're so glad for you. Stephanie, you enjoy, and I'm so glad you won. Thank you for listening to Sunny 99.1.
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0: 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Yep, it's the 8 o'clock All Music Hour, and it's time for our Battle of the Burbs.
1: Just need you and you. 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Always fun, always easy, and silly. Get two questions correct. This is exciting. We got the family in to see Houston Symphony's performance of Harry Potter and the Order of the Phoenix in concert. The film presented in HD on a massive screen, and the best part, accompanied by a live symphony orchestra. It's happening next weekend. 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Come win our battle, though. We've got your four-pack of tickets next weekend at Jones Hall.
0: Very cool. Okay, we're looking for two contestants to play along. 713-212-5991.

0: 101. It is 8:21. Yes, this is the 8 o'clock All Music Hour. I'm Dana with producer Anthony, and we have got our contestants for Battle of the Burbs. So we've got Dawn representing Cyprus. She's been there 15 years. Brianna representing Hockley has been there 3 years now. Dawn, what are you loving about Cyprus?
1: Oh, I love everything. I love the community, my neighbors. Everybody looks out for each other.
2: Beautiful.
0: That is so nice, Dawn. Great. And Brianna, what about you and Hockley? What are you loving?
3: We're right beside Cyprus, so the city's not too far, and it's just so nice and quiet and peaceful.
0: That is excellent. Awesome. Lucky ladies. Yeah. Lucky ladies. Well, say hello to each other.
4: Hi. Good morning.
2: Good morning. Good morning, both of y'all. Welcome to our Battle of the Burbs. You're going to jumpstart your Tuesday here with questions way easier than trying to dodge all the rain today. If you want to buzz yourself in, you shout your name, not the answer, not your suburb. Just shout your name, and the first one to get two correct takes the win for today. Are y'all ready?
1: Yes.
2: Let's go. Question number one. Remember, buzz in by shouting your name. Novelty socks, nose hair trimmers, and ties, widely considered the cliche gifts for this family member we're celebrating on Sunday. Who do we celebrate?
1: Dawn.
0: Brianna. Dawn.
1: Father's Day.
2: Father's Day.
0: That's right. Good job. Yep. You're right.
2: Cyprus on the board. Just making sure. Question number two. Remember, buzz in by shouting your name. Yes, we've established Father's Day is this Sunday, but what is the date this Sunday?
3: Brianna.
2: Yeah, Brianna.
3: The 21st.
0: Yes. Good job.
2: Yes. Hockley on the board. Tied up. Y'all are on it. Question number three. Remember, buzz in by shouting your name. Heads up that FanFest hours are shortened today because of all the rain we've been getting. Festivities will be open from 6:30 to 10 this evening. And FanFest is celebrating what's for it?
3: Brianna.
2: For the win.
1: Dawn.
3: Soccer.
2: You got it. Ooh, man, y'all
0: Dawn,
2: are quick.
0: Will you play again?
1: Yes.
0: Anytime.
2: Loved having you, Dawn. Please join us soon. And Brianna, way to go. We're getting you and the family into Houston Symphony's performance of Harry Potter and the Order of the Phoenix in concert. Enjoy the film on a giant HD screen accompanied live by our amazing Houston Symphony. Brianna, you're in with your 4-pack of tickets next weekend at Jones Hall.
3: My daughter is squealing over here. She's the one who wanted these tickets.
0: What? So glad. What's her name? Put her on the phone.
5: Good morning.
0: Good morning. What's your name, love?
5: Zoe.
0: Hi, Zoe. How old are you?
5: I am 9.
0: Fantastic. Are you having a good summer so far?
5: Yes. I am.
0: That's excellent. How would you like to go see the Houston Symphony and Harry Potter?
5: So excited.
0: Oh, yes. I would be too.
2: We are too.
0: Well, you and your mom have a great time. I'm so glad you listened to Sunny, and you'll have to let us know how you like the show, okay?
5: Okay.
0: Love, we'll talk to you soon, Zoe. Bye-bye.
3: Thank you. Bye-bye. Just

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It's the 8 o'clock All Music Hour. I'm Dana with producer Anthony. How'd you like $2,500 to go check out all that makes America great for America's birthday? I've got your keyword coming up in two songs right now. It's Crowded House.

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It's the 8 o'clock All Music Hour. I'm Dana with producer Anthony. America's turning 250, and we're celebrating with $250,000 in cash. Listen for your chance to win $2,500. Yeah, you deserve a portion of that. Then you can take the ultimate American getaway. States, cities, landmarks, parks, wherever you want to go. Your keyword, are you ready? It's Liberty. 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Good luck right now. It's Bon Jovi.

Sunny 99.1, Houston's best variety of the 80s, 90s, and today. Are the kids saying, Mom, I'm so bored? Well, how about you take them to the Houston Symphony as they perform Harry Potter? Oh, it's going to be amazing. I've got the details how you can go coming up at 9:40. Right now, it's Mariah Carey.

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America is extraordinary, and we want you to check out everything that makes America great with $2,500. I'll tell you how you can win it at 1040 on Sunny 99.1, Houston's best variety of the 80s, 90s, and today. Here's Alex Warren. They say the

Shakira opening up the FIFA World Cup ceremonies, and her hips didn't lie then. That is for sure. I'm Dana on Sunny 99.1, Houston's best variety of the 80s, 90s, and today.

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Where do you want to go? 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

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I'm Dana. I'll see you in the morning. Here's Madonna.

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Won Houston's best variety of the 80s, 90s, and today. I'm Amanda Flottis with another chance to win that family four-pack of passes to the Father's Day ball game at Daikin Park this Sunday. Details coming up around 12:40.

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6: We have some major slowdowns way up north in Conroe and Willis area. I-45 southbound at Shepherd Hill. It's an accident blocking a couple of right lanes. It's about 30 minutes to get through those delays. U-75 as an alternate saves some time. Also on Highway 249 northbound at Baker, an accident there causing some slowdowns. I'm Christina Cruz in the 24-hour traffic center.
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26: 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Rain today, locally heavy rainfall possible. High 80, more storms tonight, low 76.
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I'm Amanda Flores, and we've got a chance for you to take dear old dad to the ballpark this Sunday. 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I am.

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All this rain, you're flying out of Bush or Hobby, I would definitely check your carrier if you are arriving, leaving on time. Another big event will be delayed for this evening. 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

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Please stay weather aware. National Hurricane Center has issued a tropical storm watch for the Texas coast for what could become T.S. Arthur.

Hey, it's Dana. This morning, Battle of the Burbs goes to Brianna in Hockley and her 9-year-old daughter, Zoe. They're going to go see the Houston Symphony and Harry Potter. And we've got your tickets tomorrow morning at 8:10. Our Battle of the Burbs right here on Sunny 99.1. 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

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I'm not a big soccer person, right? 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

Lance Dana, how about we start your Wednesday off by encouraging you and giving you hope and positivity? 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

Sunny 99.1, Houston's best variety of the 80s, 90s, and today. I'm Amanda Flores. That'll do it for me. Have a great rest of your afternoon. Chris Davis next. He'll have a chance for you to win a pair of tickets to the Outlaw Music Festival with Willie Nelson this afternoon around 4:30.

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Sunny 99.1, Houston's best variety of the 80s, 90s, and today. All about feeling good, starting with I'm Good. David Guetta and BB Rexha. Chris Davis, I got some great concert tickets for you today. And a lot of fun, and we do have to keep you up to date

0: Sunny 99.1, Houston's best variety of the 80s, 90s, and today. 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One more shot today, $2,500. 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
1: They say the holy water's watered down, and this town's lost its faith. Our colors will fade eventually, so if our time is running out, day after day, we'll make the mundane a masterpiece. Oh my, my, oh my, my love, I take one look at you, you're taking me out.

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2: 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I've always wanted a girl just like you. Such a purity.

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Journey not at the Toyota Center until November, but check out this free massive Journey tribute show tomorrow night, performed by the Houston Symphony, 8 o'clock tomorrow night, the Woodlands. At this point, the severe weather threat expected to ease up considerably by showtime tomorrow night.

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How about we start your Wednesday off by encouraging you and giving you hope and positivity? Tell me something good tomorrow morning at 6:20 on Sunny 99.1, Houston's best variety of the 80s, 90s, and today.

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And yes, we're going to try to make it happen. $2,500. You're the final winner today in just a few songs. Houston's best variety of the 80s, 90s, and today on Sunny 99.1. 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

Speaking of taking it easy, Tina in Missouri City, thanks for checking in. Yeah, just two more work days for a lot of people this week and a three-day weekend. Sunny 99.1, Houston's best variety of the 80s, 90s, and today, Father's Day Sunday.

It's Dana this morning. Battle of the Burbs goes to Brianna in Hockley and her 9-year-old daughter, Zoe. They're going to go see the Houston Symphony and Harry Potter. And we've got your tickets tomorrow morning at 8:10. Our Battle of the Burbs right here on Sunny 99.1. Start here, stay here. Wow.

Sunny 99.1, Houston's best variety of the 80s, 90s, and today. Love this one from Ella Langley, Houston, Texas. And you love music, a little country lean. You love the Outlaw Music Festival. Willie Nelson, Sheryl Crow, a bunch of people coming in. Hit our Instagram to win. Sunny 99, Houston. Good luck.

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Tell me something good tomorrow morning at 6:20 on Sunny 99.1, Houston's best variety of the 80s, 90s, and today.